0: Chilly for your work day. Hey, good morning. It's RB taking you through your Friday. Absolutely. It's thanks to Randall Heating, Tassie's largest range of wood, gas and electric heating solutions for your home. Plenty to look forward to today. Weather-wise, absolutely spectacular. Sunny, light winds atop of 15 degrees around Launceston. Sunny atop of 13 there for the northeast, and on the east coast, a beautiful sunny day there as well, and atop of 15. Hey, we've got more of your hottest hits. Ariana Grande, Tears for Fears. His newest track, that's up next. Good morning.
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0: Benson Boone, chilly for your workday. Hey, it's RB taking you through. Now, catch Jackie and Marcus live on Sunday from 10 a.m. through till 2 p.m. for the UTAS Open Day. You can get a taste of uni life at the University of Tassie's Open Day in Launceston, and you can explore the campus, discover courses, chat with students and staff, and see where study could take you. 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So get along if you can this Sunday from 10 through till 2 and say hey to the team while you're there. On the way, Pharrell Williams. That's a bit of Tay Tay. Plus, Smashbox 20 is next on Chilli.
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0: Julie for your workday. I'll be with you, taking you through. I had a moment this morning when I felt like a right numpty because I bought a car at the end of last year, and it's not a new car by any means. It's a secondhand car, but I have a tendency to only learn enough about something for it to function. So there's a whole bunch of different buttons and knobs and things in my car that I just didn't really worry about at the time because I'm like, I'll figure it out when I come across it. Anyway, I had a thought while I was driving this morning. It was a little bit chilly and I was thinking to myself, it'd be really nice if my car had heated seats. Wait a minute, does my car have heated seats? And I looked around at all of the buttons on the console and lo and behold, yep, it has heated seats. And not only that, there's like a button where it's like three different levels of heat. So I've been driving around for the last 2 months of winter with absolutely no realization that I could have had heated seats this entire time. So lesson learned. I need to spend a little bit more time getting acquainted with the buttons in my car. But now I found that out, August is going to be extremely comfortable for me. Hey, let's check in with the latest in news headlines. We'll come back with Imagine Dragons. Oh, the misery. Bit of J-Lo. Plus Ella Langley's in there too. It's up after 11 on Chilli.
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8: Good morning, I'm Ebony Ablett. Child safety reforms will take centre stage at today's Attorneys General meeting in Darwin. A national working with children check system is among proposals to stop offenders from moving state to state. Federal Attorney General Michelle Rowlands told the ABC they're committed to strengthening protections.
9: So we have made substantial progress as a Commonwealth, working together with the states and territories to achieve meaningful reform in this area. We now have provisions for banned in one, banned in all.
8: There are calls for a crackdown on the use of Uber Eats and other delivery platforms to order alcohol in Tasmania, with suggestion deliveries be restricted after 10 at night. It's one of a number of changes brought up yesterday at a Hobart forum on the harm caused by drinking. The Alcohol, Tobacco and Other Drugs Council of Tasmania is also calling for a mandatory 2-hour pause between purchase and delivery, and for platforms and licensees to be held liable when alcohol is delivered to minors or those who are already intoxicated. Victorian authorities ramping up their surveillance of wild animal populations following that state's first confirmed case of the H5N1 bird flu. Tests have confirmed a sick bird found near the South Australian border had contracted the disease, which has now been detected in every mainland state. So far, Tasmania remains free of the disease. And Tasmanians are being encouraged to take a road trip to Bridport this weekend for the 9th Tassie Scallop Fiesta. Like the name suggests, there'll be plenty of scallops on offer. But don't worry, Festival Director Tony Scott tells us there's plenty of other food options, family-friendly entertainment, and if you've never been up to Bridport before, don't worry, it'll be pretty easy to find.
10: You won't be able to miss where it's at. We're in the middle of Bridport. Bridport has sort of a built-up area along the main street on one side. The other is made up of the hall and the village green, and we'll be spilling out from both, I'd expect.
8: The event runs from 10 till 4 on Sunday.
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8: Your sport check now. In the AFL, Hayden Young returns for tonight's clash between Freo and the Bulldogs at Optus Stadium. The Docker was out with tonsillitis last week, but will return for his 100th match. The Doggies are resting Aaron Norton and Cody Whiteman. And the Tasmania Jack Jumpers have signed 6'10" rising talent Jed Richardson as the development player for the upcoming NBL season. Hailing from Brisbane and playing for the Northside Wizards in the NBL 1 this past season, he says you can't beat the satisfaction of the ball going through the hoop or getting a dunk. I'm Ebony Ablett. That's the latest in your news and sport.
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0: Weather for Launceston today, a beautiful sunny day, some light winds, heading for a top of 15 degrees for your Friday, top of 14 there for your Saturday, overcast, some showers, and into your Sunday, partly cloudy, showers, and a top of 15 degrees. For the northeast today, also a sunny day, light winds, a top of 13, top of 12 there for your Saturday, overcast, and some showers, and into your Sunday, partly cloudy, showers, and a top of 13 degrees. And for the east coast, sunny today, light winds, a top of 15 degrees. Top of 15 again there for your Saturday, partly cloudy. And then for your Sunday, sunny and a top of 16 degrees. 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

0: It's Martin Garrix, Ed Sheeran. 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You've got Gwen Stefani up in minutes alongside Alex Warren. But next it's Bon Jovi. You're on Chilly.
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0: 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Now, we have officially reached the half point of the day, which means in my mind that it's the weekend now. So, hooray for that. Let's check in with the news headlines. We'll come back with your throwbacks from midday. Samantha Mumba in there, Eddie Grant. Got Crash Test Dummies, Roger Sanchez, and loads more, so stick around. 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
9: Good afternoon, I'm Ebony Ablett. The Coalition says Australia needs a common sense plan to solve the housing crisis. New ABS data shows fewer homes are being approved now than a decade ago. And Liberal MP Andrew Wallace has told Nine we're well short of the target to build 1.2 million homes by 2029.
10: We will tie immigration to the number of houses we built in the previous year. We'll slash red tape with the National Construction Code. Where there are shortages in our skilled sector, we will concentrate on bringing those people into the country.
9: That comes as it appears Tasmania is bucking that trend. The newest ABS data shows approvals across our state are up 41% compared to June last year. This number outpacing the national average, which is just 14%. Tasmania's Housing Minister, Kerry Vincent, attributing success to the government's 2030 strong plan for Tasmania's future, alongside working with both local government and supporting the private sector to unlock more land for housing developments. Meantime, it's hoped the possible return of land to local Aboriginal communities could get the ball rolling for other parcels of land to be given back across the state. The City of Hobart supporting the repatriation of nearly 5 hectares at Queen's Domain after a vote earlier this week. Advocate and former chair of the Aboriginal Land Council of Tasmania, Michael Mansell, says there are more locations that should be considered, including the Tasmanian World Heritage Area in the state's southwest and of Flinders Island Lagoon, where Aboriginal graves are located.
11: Where our tribal ancestors were taken in 1831 and where Aboriginal people died there on their way to Wabalina. And that area is still set aside as a conservation area. So there's no reason why the state government shouldn't hand that land back as well.
9: More on this in this week's episode of iHeart Tassie, available now via your favourite podcast app or on your station's website. And a very big name in the culinary world will be making a trip down to Tasmania in October. Nigella Lawson unveiled as the headline author for this year's Tamar Valley Writers Festival, fitting perfectly in with this year's theme, Feed the Soul. Other notable names in the lineup include Hobart-based author Rebecca Armitage, whose debut novel was a Reese Witherspoon Book Club pick, Rachel Treasure, Mary Lou Stevens, and writer and comedian Sean McAuliffe. Event tickets are on sale now.
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9: To sport now, two Tasmanians have added to the Aussie medal haul on day 7 of the Commonwealth Games in Glasgow. Huon Valley cyclist Felicity Wilson-Hatherton leading a powerful comeback finish in the women's 4,000-metre team pursuit, joined by Launceston's Georgia Baker. Meantime, Lee Hoffman, Daniel Barber and Ryan Elliott beat England in the men's team pursuit. Tara Nyland broke her own world record while taking gold in the women's C4-C5 4K individual pursuit. And on the athletics track, it was a 1-2 finish for Rose Davis and Jess Hull in the women's 5,000 metres. And in the AFL, Collingwood's officially parted ways with Bobby Hill. The Pies and the Norm Smith medalist have mutually agreed to go their separate ways. Hill is reportedly keen to continue his AFL career at a third club. I'm Ebony Ablett. That's the latest news and sport.
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0: Weather for Launceston today, a beautiful sunny day, some light winds heading for a top of 15 degrees for your Friday, top of 14 there for your Saturday, overcast, some showers, and into your Sunday, partly cloudy showers and a top of 15 degrees. For the northeast today, also a sunny day, light winds, a top of 13, top of 12 there for your Saturday, overcast and some showers, and into your Sunday, partly cloudy showers and a top of 13 degrees. And for the east coast, sunny today, light winds, a top of 15 degrees. Top of 15 again there for your Saturday, partly cloudy. And then for your Sunday, sunny and a top of 16 degrees. 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

0: 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Hope you're having a spectacular day so far. Don't forget to listen in every single morning to Nick and Marcus for breakfast from 6 a.m. so that you can vote for the song that you want to hear the most in our spicy single. There'll be two choices and you've just got to choose the one that you like the most, and hopefully your choice will get played. It's thanks to Launceston Floor World. More than just a flooring. Got more of your favourite spicy singles. I guess all singles can be spicy if you really think about it. We got Selena Gomez, Calvin Harris, and Gin Blossoms. It's up next on Chilli.
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0: Kelly for your workday. Be with you. And that about wraps it up for me. But before I go, just a reminder that you can catch Jackie and Marcus live on Sunday out at UTAS for their open day from 10 through till 2. There'll be loads there to see and do. You'll be able to explore the campus and check out the courses they have. They'll have food, entertainment and hands-on activities. 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So 10 till 2, UTAS Sunday. Hopefully we'll see you there. Plus, also on Monday, we're kicking off with Steal My Standby. So if you'd like to head along to the iHeart Radio Music Festival in Las Vegas, it's a $20,000 trip up for grabs. 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Jay Hubs is in next to take you through. She's got this for you. Plus this. Maybe even some of this. Beautiful things that I've got. That's me done. I hope you have a wonderful weekend. I'll catch you next week. Bye for now.
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11: Good afternoon, I'm Olivia Hicks.
2: The state government says it will not offer power at a price below the cost of production when it comes to brokering a hydroelectricity deal for Bell Bay Aluminium. The smelter near Georgetown, which employs more than 500 people and owned by Rio Tinto, needs to secure a new power deal before the current one expires at the end of the year. Minister Bridget Archer says the state government remains in talks with the major industrial.
11: We must remember that we have publicly owned hydro assets here in Tasmania, and whilst we are able to provide support to these major industrials, it cannot be below the cost of production either.
2: Child safety reforms are high on the agenda as Attorney Generals meet in Darwin today. Federal Attorney General Michelle Rowland has told the ABC she's seeking agreement on three key measures.
12: First is around those baseline standards for what kind of offences will preclude someone from holding a working with children check. Minimum national standards around other aspects of risk assessment that need to be taken into account and information sharing between jurisdictions.
2: The Launceston Airport is celebrating its busiest financial year on record, with nearly 1.5 million passengers going through its gates. The airport's CEO, Katie Cooper, says monthly traveller records were broken on 8 separate occasions during that time period. This past January, the busiest in history, with just under 161,000 catching flights to and from.
13: We achieved 1.478 million passengers across the financial year, which is a 3% increase on the prior year. So we're really, really proud and happy with that.
2: The airport attributes the increase in visitors to a collaboration when it comes to tourism and more flight destinations being on offer. The 2026-27 trout season opens up tomorrow, bringing back with it the annual tagged trout promotion. 45 tagged trout have been released in lakes and waterways in every corner of the state. The first trout caught at Great Lake will win their lucky angler $25,000. All other trout caught during the promotional period are worth $5,000. To be eligible, you need to hold a current freshwater angling licence or, if under 14, have a parent or guardian's permission, reporting evidence to the Inland Fisheries Service within 72 hours of capture. And Australian music journalist and broadcaster Glenn A. Baker has died. Known for his vast music knowledge, Baker won the BBC's Rock Brain of the Universe 3 times and was part of a research project which resulted in the formation of Triple J.
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2: Turning to your sport now, and Collingwood has confirmed Bobby Hill is no longer a Magpie. The club revealing it has parted ways with the Premiership hero, who was contracted until the end of 2030. Football manager Charlie Gardner says it wasn't easy.
14: We've had ongoing discussions over a long, long period of time about supporting Bobby to be a professional athlete and come in and train and play, and we got to the position where we felt like it's the right time to part ways.
2: Bobby hasn't played at AFL level this season due to personal reasons. And in tennis, Alex de Minaur has admitted it was a weird feeling taking on Cruz Hewitt in an all-Aussie showdown at the DC Open. The Demon defeated the 17-year-old son of a gun in straight sets to book his place in the quarterfinals. Hewitt idolised de Minaur while growing up around the Davis Cup team, captained by his father. I'm Olivia Hicks. That's the latest now from the newsroom.
1: 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Chilly's 3-day forecast.
15: It's currently sitting on 11 degrees right now. In Launceston, a sunny one today, top of 15. For the weekend tomorrow, a late shower reaching 14. On Sunday, a possible shower expected. Scottsdale today, sunny and 13. A possible shower across the weekend there. St Helens today, sunny and 15. Mostly sunny for tomorrow. And on Sunday, reaching a top of 16 degrees.
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0: Friday afternoon, guys. Hope you're having a good one out there and getting ready to kick into the weekend as well. So much happening. The footy's in town. There's so much live music happening as well. But you can check it all out up online at our Chilli Connect section. Across the show today, of course, someone's going to be winning $100 to spend at Bolter's Pizzeria. Plus, your last chance to win those passes to head along to Casey Barnes' exclusive album launch party next week. But let's get into some music. Ed Sheeran is on the way. Lego House plays next.
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0: your home of the hottest hits. You got J-Hubs hanging out with you across your Friday afternoon with news on the way next on the other side. It's Olivia Dean, Man I Need. Box 20 in there. It's been a long day. And Lost Frequencies. With the Temper Trap Sweet Disposition. 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
0: Good afternoon, I'm Olivia Hicks. A 19-year-old man has been charged following an incident in the Launceston CBD yesterday. Shortly before 2 p.m, police responded to reports that a man was reportedly carrying a knife in the Brisbane Street area and had left on a motorcycle. Police say officers located the man on Henry Street and he was safely taken into custody with a knife allegedly in his possession. It's alleged the man confronted a youth known to him on Brisbane Street with the knife. The man has been charged with several offences, including being unlawfully armed in public, reckless driving, assault, and possessing a controlled drug. He will appear in Launceston Magistrates Court today. A potential breakthrough in the war in the Middle East, with Donald Trump announcing a complete disarmament of Hamas and armed groups in Gaza. The US president has called it a critical step towards Gaza being controlled by a new Palestinian government. President Trump says the agreement will be carried out in phases, and once disarmament is complete, Israeli forces will withdraw. Back home, and an increase in travel destinations has paid off for Northern Tasmania's biggest airport. Launceston Airport seeing its busiest financial year on record, with 1.478 million passengers flying to and from, monthly records being broken on 8 occasions during that time, including the busiest month in history this past January.
5: Launceston Airport has flights that go to almost every capital city across Australia, and that direct connection is, I think, appreciated and makes travel really simple for people when they want to go and come and visit us, or when we want to go and visit other destinations.
0: Airport CEO Katie Cooper speaking there. Australia is set for a warmer and drier start to spring. As El Nino continues to take hold, it'll push temps above average between August and October. The Bureau's Paul Frakemous says it's after July packed some unseasonable conditions.
11: July has brought warmer than average days and nights. Some locations in the Alpine regions had their warmest July temperatures on record, including Falls Creek reaching 13 degrees on the 19th of July. This is more than 3 degrees warmer than previous July record set in 1992.
0: And the Department of Health is seeking expressions of interest for the future use of a hospital wing in the state's northeast. Health Minister Bridget Archer says the government is seeking a complementary service to be delivered in the James Scott wing of the Northeastern Soldiers Memorial Hospital at Scottsdale. She says it would be suitable for youth services or an allied health expansion.
1: Breakfast, snacks, lunch, Banjo's Dough Savers under $5 range brings together and celebrates more than 30 plus delicious Banjo's favourites. Banjos, stretching your dough better. Chilli, your sport now.
0: Turning to your sport now, and Damien Hardwick has played down an on-field spat between Christian Petrarca and Leo Lombard. The Gold Coast coach says they have a good relationship despite the pair being involved in a verbal altercation during last weekend's Carlton game.
12: Track effectively mentors Leo. They've got an incredible relationship, and people see one snippet of 5 seconds there. Yeah, they have a bit of an altercation, but they're big boys, and they spoke about it after the game.
0: The Suns host the D's on Sunday. And Bobby Hill has officially left Collingwood. The club confirming the Norm Smith medalist has parted ways with the club, cutting his contract short. The 26-year-old's contract was due to expire at the end of 2030. I'm Olivia Hicks. That's the latest now from the newsroom.
1: 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Chilli's three-day forecast.
13: A sunny one in Lonnie today. It's reaching 15 as the high. For tomorrow, a late shower. Top of 14 Sunday, a possible shower expected. Scottsdale today, sunny, reaching 13. A possible shower across the weekend. St Helens today, sunny and 15. Mostly sunny there across the weekend with a top of 16 degrees.
1: It's J-Halves in the Arves. Turning up the heat on Chilli. 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

0: Tilly, home of the hottest hits. J-Harb's hanging out with you across your Friday afternoon. Hope you guys are having a good one out there. And, of course, we did just play a Casey Barnes track, one of his newest ones, actually, that is off his brand new album. And we are doing an exclusive album launch party next week right here in Launceston. It is Tilly listeners only, though. And we've been doing Casey Barnes trivia all week just because I want his biggest and best fans to be there at that album launch party. But today, you know what? It's a Friday. First caller through 6331-5901 with your chance to get along and see Casey Barnes live and hear that album before anyone else. Give us a call.
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0: Good afternoon. You are on Chilli, home of the hottest hits. We are just about to round you up to that 3 o'clock hour. It's heading your way next as we check in with the latest in news, sport and weather.
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14: Good afternoon, I'm Olivia Hicks. The state government says it will not offer power at a price below the cost of production when it comes to brokering a hydroelectricity deal for Bell Bay Aluminium. The smelter near Georgetown in the state's north, which employs more than 500 people and owned by Rio Tinto, needs to secure a new power deal before the current one expires at the end of the year. Minister Bridget Archer says the state government remains in talks with the major industrial.
15: We must remember that we have publicly owned hydro assets here in Tasmania, and whilst we are able to provide support to these major industrials, it cannot be below the cost of production either.
14: Federal frontbenchers are calling for MP Luke Gosling to stand down following his arrest yesterday. The member for Solomon was charged with assault in relation to an incident with NT Administrator David Colony earlier this month. Opposition leader Angus Taylor has called on Anthony Albanese to take care of it.
16: He just needs to do the right thing. He needs to get beyond the tricky political games. I mean, he's a tricky politician. He's been in politics since 1996.
14: police have charged a 19-year-old man twice in the one night after he was allegedly detected driving a defective and suspended vehicle in Lauderdale and then again in Dalcott just hours later. Officers conducting patrols in Lauderdale first located the defective Ford Falcon about 7pm last night, with registration checks confirming it was subject to a previous major defect notice. The driver was arrested for breaching bail and charged with several offences before being granted bail. About 3.5 hours later, police again detected the same driver behind the wheel of the white Ford Falcon in the Dalcott area after receiving reports of vehicles hooning. He was again arrested, charged with further offences and detained to appear in court. This weekend's Hawthorn North Melbourne game at York Park is being used to highlight the importance of road safety. Hawks players working with the Road Safety Advisory Council highlighting the dangers of driver distraction through videos, in-game activity and match day promotions. The message will be reinforced at NTFA games across the north and northeast as well this weekend. The Road Safety Advisory Council says as of yesterday, 20 people died on Tasmanian roads this year compared with 28 this time last year, the number of serious injuries also decreasing. El Nino is strengthening, with much of Australia set for a warmer and drier few months ahead. The Bureau of Meteorology has released its long-range forecast from August to October. Paul Fikemas says rainfall will be mixed depending on the region.
17: Likely to see below average rainfall across much of eastern and southern Australia and parts of the north, above average rainfall in the northwest, and warmer than average days and nights across most of the country, except for some areas in the north.
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14: Turning to your sport now, and another blow for the Pies. With no guarantee, Jeremy Howe will return this season. The Collingwood veteran has had surgery after breaking his forearm in last night's 25-point loss to the Cats. The Pies won't know the timeline for his return for at least another week. It comes as the club officially announced today it has parted ways with Bobby Hill. I'm Olivia Hicks. That's the latest now from the newsroom.
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0: A sunny one in Lonnie today. It's reaching 15 as the high. For tomorrow, a late shower. Top of 14 Sunday, a possible shower expected. Scottsdale today, sunny, reaching 13. A possible shower across the weekend. St Helens today, sunny and 15. Mostly sunny there across the weekend with a top of 16 degrees.
13: 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That's the sound of Jay Harbs in the Arbs heating up your afternoon on Chilli, the home of the hottest hits. I know what I want. 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

0: Steets. You got Jay Harps hanging out with you across your Friday afternoon. Hope you guys are having a good one out there. And are ready to get your celebrations on. We've got to give some pizza away today. $100 to spend at Bolter's Pizzeria. Absolutely huge, huge stuff. So we're going to go in the back end of the website right now and we're just going to hit random draw. Whoever comes up today, this is all yours. And it looks like today's winner is Sean Mortimer. Congratulations, Sean. And if you're a friend of Sean's, hit him up. He now is the proud owner of $100 to spend at Bolter's Pizzeria. Could be a great pizza night ahead on the cards. Don't forget, it is not too early to jump on for next Friday. We do this every Friday afternoon. You can enter and be in the running for it at chillyfm.com.au.
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9: Checking on the West Tamar Highway now, there's some patchy delays in both directions, particularly for those travelling through Riverside. Otherwise, looking to Kings Meadows, the Midland Highway is slowing southbound on approach to the Kings Meadows Link merge. KFC have just wrapped up a new Christmas in July daily deal. 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

0: 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We've got the latest in news, sport, and weather. It's on the way next as we round you up to that 4 o'clock hour.
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11: Good afternoon, I'm Olivia Hicks. Police have seized cash and a mix of illicit drugs, including cocaine and methamphetamine, following a search of a home in the state's south. During the search at Taroona yesterday, police allege they found a significant quantity of drugs, some contained in sealed plastic bags. Among the illicit drugs seized were cocaine, steroids, peptides, MDMA and methamphetamine, plus illicit plant products. A 26-year-old Tasmanian man has been charged with trafficking in a controlled substance and has been bailed to appear in court at a later date. An independent investigation into the Hunter Valley bus crash in 2023, which claimed 10 lives, has found the coach was travelling too fast to safely negotiate a roundabout. The New South Wales government has accepted the recommendations in the report aimed at improving bus safety. Tasmanian man Kane Simons was killed in the crash. The Launceston Airport is celebrating its busiest financial year on record, with nearly 1.5 million passengers going through its gates. The airport's CEO, Katie Cooper, says monthly traveller records were broken on 8 separate occasions during that time. This past January, the busiest in history, with just under 161,000 catching flights to and from.
2: We achieved 1.478 million passengers across the financial year, which is a 3% increase on the prior year. So we're really, really proud and happy with that.
11: The airport attributing the increase in visitors to a collaboration when it comes to tourism and more flight destinations being on offer. Another bird flu case has been reported in Victoria. A greater crested tern has returned a positive result after being found in Portland, the same spot as that state's first positive test. It has been sent for further testing. And it's been a golden day in Glasgow for cyclists Georgia Baker and Felicity Wilson-Haffernan, the pair part of the winning Australian team in the 400-metre team pursuit finals, taking the win over New Zealand. Tonight, Felicity Wilson-Haffernan has her 4,000-metre individual pursuit qualification at about 7:30 our time, while Georgia Baker has the women's 10K scratch race qualifier scheduled for just before midnight.
10: Breakfast, snacks, lunch, Banjo's Dough Savers under $5 range brings together and celebrates more than 30 plus delicious Banjo's favourites. Banjo's, stretching your dough better. Chilli, your sport now.
11: Turning to your sport now, and the Eagles left for Melbourne this morning with the team up against Richmond on Sunday at the MCG. Coach Andrew McWalter says any time they can play at the MCG, they'll take it.
12: Yeah, well, at the end of the day, we live to win finals. That's what we exist for, and grand final day is at the MCG. So any exposure we can get to the G is terrific, and to win on it will be really important, something we strive to do every time we play there.
11: And it's official, Bobby Hill has split from Collingwood. The club has confirmed they have cut the 26-year-old's contract short, which was due to expire at the end of 2030. Bobby hasn't played at AFL level for almost a year due to personal reasons. It's believed he wants to continue his career at another club. I'm Olivia Hicks. That's the latest now from the newsroom.
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13: Over in Kings Meadows, there's heavy southbound delays on the Midland Highway on approach to the Kings Meadows Link merge. Otherwise, checking on the West Tamar Highway now, there's some patchy delays in both directions, particularly for those travelling through Riverside. 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It's Mia. More traffic soon on Chilli, home of the hottest hits.
10: 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Chilli's three-day forecast.
0: It is getting to a low of zero overnight in Lonnie tonight. For tomorrow, a late shower, top of 14. Scottsdale tomorrow, a possible shower reaching 12. For St Helens tonight, it's dropping to 3 degrees with a mostly sunny day ahead tomorrow.
10: 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That's the sound of Jay Harbs in the Arbs heating up your afternoon on Chilli, the home of the hottest hits. 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
11: Looking to Goderich Streets in Invermay, there's some southbound delays that start at Forster Street and stretch right down to Lower Charles Street. Otherwise, looking to South Launceston now, Wellington Street has some slow-moving traffic in both directions on approach to both Howick Street and Pipeworks Road. Oh, running late, were you? That's no excuse. When you're driving in a school zone, follow signs, slow down and prepare to stop at crossings. Grow up, there's no excuse in a school zone. More traffic soon on Chilli, home of the hottest hits.
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0: your home of the hottest hits, J-Hubs, across your Friday afternoon, and that is just about where I leave it today, guys. Enjoy the rest of your Friday and across the weekend. I will catch you live on location Sunday, 10 till 2. We're going to be out there at the UTAS Open Day. If you want to swing by, say g'day. I'll be broadcasting on location with Marcus. So I will see you then, but enjoy the rest of your weekend. See ya. Hooroo. Have a good one. News is on the way next.
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11: Good evening, I'm Olivia Higgs. A 26-year-old Tasmanian man has been charged with drug trafficking charges after police allegedly located a quantity of cash and a mix of illicit drugs, including cocaine and methamphetamine, following a search of a home in the state's south. During the search yesterday at Taroona, police allege they found a significant quantity of drugs, some contained in a sealed plastic bag. Among the illicit drugs seized were cocaine, steroids, peptides, MDMA and methamphetamine, plus illicit plant products. He will appear in court at a later date. Federal MP Luke Gosling has been banned from approaching the NT's government house after facing court on assault charges today. The court today ordering the member for Solomon 48 hours notice before attending any event alongside NT Administrator David Connolly. Gosling was yesterday charged with two counts of assault following an incident between the pair earlier this month. The US president says the Board of Peace has agreed to a complete disarmament deal with Hamas and other armed groups in Gaza. In a social media post, Donald Trump calls it a critical step forward towards the territory being led by a new Palestinian government. The US brokered Gaza's ceasefire plan includes disarmament and Gaza's reconstruction. Back home, at an increase in travel destinations has paid off for Northern Tasmania's biggest airport. Launceston Airport seeing its busiest financial year on record, with 1.478 million passengers flying to and from, monthly records being broken on 8 occasions during that time, including the busiest month in history this past January.
12: Launceston Airport has flights that go to almost every capital city across Australia, and that direct connection is, I think, appreciated and makes travel really simple for people when they want to go and come and visit us, or when we want to go and visit other destinations.
11: Airport CEO Katie Cooper there. And fresh off gold overnight, it's set to be a big weekend for Tasmanians Felicity Wilson-Haffenden and Georgia Baker in the cycling at the Com Games at Glasgow. This weekend we'll see qualifiers and hopefully finals for Wilson-Haffenden in the 4,000-metre individual pursuit and Baker in the 10-kilometre scratch race, 25-kilometre points race and the elimination race, rounding it out early on Monday morning. It's Wilson-Haffenden Com Games debut, the third for Georgia Baker.
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11: Turning to your sport now, and the Cats have parted ways with Tyson Stengel. The club has confirmed they've agreed to cut ties with the Premiership player, who had 3 years left on his contract. Stengel has not played at AFL level this year due to being on personal leave. And West Coast face Richmond in Melbourne on Sunday morning. The team welcomed back Jack Graham to the lineup, with Sandy Brock also making the trip east this morning. Coach Andrew McWalter says it's always a big game at the G.
13: For young players, when you walk out there, it is a bit different. It's it's a massive stadium. Obviously, holds the most people in our country, and all those little experiences that these guys get to have, hopefully keeps growing their exposure to where we want them to get to.
11: I'm Olivia Hicks. That's the latest now from the newsroom.
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14: Checking on the West Tamar Highway now, there's some patchy delays in both directions, particularly for those travelling through Riverside. Otherwise, looking to Kings Meadows, Hobart Road is moving busy both ways at Risley Street. KFC have just wrapped up a new Christmas in July daily deal. 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I'm Mia. More traffic soon on Chile, home of the hottest hits.
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15: It is getting to a low of zero overnight in Lonnie tonight. For tomorrow, a late shower, top of 14. Scottsdale tomorrow can expect a possible shower there, reaching a high of 12. St Helens tonight dropping to 3 degrees with a mostly sunny day ahead tomorrow.

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1: Hope you're having a wonderful Friday. Friday's a great time to be alive, Woods. It's a lovely time to be alive. And right now, it'd be lovely if one of you guys won $10,000 if you can tell the difference between beer and soft drink just by the sound of the can opening.
2: Horrific display of Can You Hear It before the song there. A lot of people should be embarrassed. And we just said, like obviously we want anyone to have a go at this. We want people to play. But
0: you've got to
2: truly believe that you can hear a difference. We don't want people coming on here and just going, having a 50-50 guess. We may as well just be flipping a coin. No one wants to hear that, right?
0: Flip a coin Fridays.
2: Bloody hell, it does sound good.
0: Just came to me.
2: We'll have a chat about that because that's a bit of fun.
0: You like the sound of that? Flip a coin Friday.
3: I hate the sound of that.
0: Yeah.
2: Okay, let's go to Sarah here. Sarah, you think you can actually hear a difference between beer and soft drink?
4: I feel like I do. I hear it on the radio on the way home from work every day, and right. Okay. I always get it. So.
0: Good pedigree. Touching wood.
2: Touch all the wood. Touch all the wood. Here we go. First can, Sarah.
0: Touching wood.
2: For luck.
4: Soft drink?
2: Oh, no. Sorry, Sarah.
0: Sorry, Sarah. Bad luck, mate.
2: It was a beer. That was a beer.
0: Let's go. Let's
4: it's
0: go
4: a lot harder.
0: Wait, sorry, we haven't got time for it. No time for excuses. No time. We've got to move on. It's the quick and the dead. Gabriel.
5: Yes. Hi, how are you?
0: One of the great fate. That was a real fall in a cliff. Fall in a deep dive. It was a fall in a sinkhole fade out. It was beautiful.
5: Hello?
0: Gabriel, are you there?
5: Hi, can you hear me?
0: Wait, can you hear me?
5: Yes.
0: Gabriel, can you hear me?
5: Yes.
0: Have you got me there, Gabriel?
5: Yeah. Yeah, hi guys, how are you?
0: Beautiful.
2: We're outstanding, Gabriel. All right, you ready for your first can?
5: Yes.
2: Here we go, Gabe. Here we go.
0: I'm in an annoying mood.
2: I can tell.
0: I'm sorry.
2: We can all tell.
0: Sorry.
2: We can all tell.
0: Happened.
2: It's Friday. Just relax. Sorry, Gabe, we're fighting. Can one for you, my friend.
5: Soft drink.
2: Oh, God.
0: I'm glad we stuck around for it.
2: Gabe, that's incorrect.
0: Hey, Gabe.
2: Gabe,
0: hey. Are you there? Can you just tell us briefly about what you did with your day in a couple of sentences?
5: Pardon?
0: What did you do with your day? Just give me a sentence. What happened to you?
2: Guys, now come on. That's not fair. No, that's not fair. You can't set him up like that. Gabe, it sounds like you had a lovely day,
0: mate. I regret nothing.
2: All right, let's go to Rebecca here. Rebecca, I don't think in Can You Hear It history we have ever had the entire game without one person getting a correct can, but we are really staring down the barrel of that right now. Do you want to just pass? Do we just move on to Jessica, or can you hear a difference?
6: I can hear a difference. Oh, my God.
2: All right, here we go. Can one, Beck.
6: Throw a soft drink.
2: Oh, Rebecca.
0: Jesus.
2: Rebecca.
0: What's going on? This is a coup. You're sending in these crumpets deliberately.
3: I'm not.
0: You are. You love a loss.
3: We asked the same questions you guys do. You think you're going to do well? And everyone said yes, and they sound so confident.
0: Of course they say yes, because they want to get on the air.
3: I have confidence in them.
2: That's a fair point.
0: Bad filtering, as far as I'm concerned.
2: I'm almost willing to just like wave the white flag and move on at this point because we're just wasting cans. Will, we're just wasting cans.
0: Nothing worse than wasted cans.
2: Exactly. Do we want to go to Jess or we just want to move on because we're right off Australia? I'd love to finish with a nice taste in my mouth. Jess, can you do it? Can you do it, Jess?
6: I hope so.
2: I don't know if I'm believing. I hope so. Jess, can you... What do you think the difference between beer and soft drink is?
0: Yeah, this is good.
6: Jess, this is
0: your audition question. Like, you've got to get through this question to crack the can. What do you think the difference is?
6: The soft drink has a different... I don't know.
2: I'm convinced, Jess. Let's go. Here we go. Can one for you, Jess. Let's do it.
6: Yeah.
0: It'll be back next week.
2: It was such a convincing answer.
0: It'll be back next week. Between the two. It's Will and Woody.
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0: miles on it. It is Will and Woody, and I hope you're having a wonderful drive home right now. Guys, we just want to talk to you about anything. You can talk to anyone. If it's the open line, just tell us what you're doing this week and ask us a question. You want to talk about the upcoming DJ Will tour? You can also text us. If you've got a question for us, we will answer anything. It is open line on a Friday. Rebecca, kick us off.
1: Hi, Will and Woody. I love you both so much.
2: Oh, thanks, Rebecca. We love you too.
1: I'm just ringing. I recently took my son to the doctors and they said that he was overweight. He's only 10. And they said he was 56 kilos and that is way too big for his age.
0: Right, okay.
2: That's the way they said it, Rebecca?
1: Yes.
0: God. Okay. Was that coming from a health standpoint, I imagine, Rebecca? Like they're concerned about... Okay.
1: I reckon they're concerned and they want to get him to see a dietitian, but I don't think he's overweight.
0: Okay. Mm. Well, that matters, for starters. But then I suppose also medically, because there's certain things once you get over a certain weight that do become complicated as you get older, things like diabetes and stuff that I'm sure they're looking out with him for. I don't know what the right weight is, but I'm sure that's what they'd be thinking is his best interests. I think that's worth remembering.
1: Yeah, it's just upsetting because now he's worried.
0: Of course, of course.
2: Sorry, he was in the room when they said this, Rebecca.
1: Yes, yeah.
0: Oh, of course that's upsetting. I actually can't think of... You know, Rebecca, have you heard of Taryn Brumfitt?
1: Yes.
0: Have you listened to any of her stuff?
1: I've wanted to, but no, I haven't.
0: I recommend you go and do that because we actually had her on our show recently, and I told her this was before my daughter was born, and I said to her that my daughter was very little, so she couldn't understand anything I was saying. But she was quite a chubby little baby, so I used to call her Cupcake and Chumbawamba and all these things just because she was just like that. I used to call her the Michelin Man because she just had rolls of skin. And then I said to Taryn, at what point do I stop doing that? Because I don't want this to be an issue. But my partner said, well, it's going to have to stop at some stage. And she was like, please read my book, which I did. And it was awesome in terms of language around weight, around understanding, appreciating your body, that whole body thing. She is like world authority on that. And I would highly recommend going and reading that for you and your son's journey with whatever their body or their shape is going to be in the future.
1: Thank you so much.
2: Have a great weekend, Rebecca. Taryn Brumfitt.
0: Good on you. It's called Embrace. Taryn Brumfitt is what the documentary is called. I'll go and check that out to start. God, that's tough.
2: That's really tricky to navigate, absolutely. It's not what your body looks like, it's what your body can do.
0: How are you feeling about that with your kids?
2: It hasn't come up at all at this stage, but there's big focus just on what your body can do, not what your body looks like. There's no comments about body. And then so Mim and I are also very careful just around how we talk about our own bodies.
0: Is that right?
2: I've kind of noticed as well, looking in the mirror.
0: No, the mirror's a big thing.
2: They pick up on what you're looking
0: how
2: at.
0: How you do it.
2: If I'm inspecting my body.
0: Yeah, that's it. Yes.
2: Which I can do.
0: Yes.
2: It's just there's something to be aware of that she's going you look worried about what your body looks like.
0: Yeah.
2: Should I be worried about? Yep. So it's like a language without actually talking, which we're very conscious of.
0: The only comment that my daughter's made about a body.
2: About a body.
0: Yeah. Is after she was staying at mum and dad's place, her grandparents' place, she calls my grandpa Da.
2: Mm-hmm.
0: And you know, my parents are nude quite a lot.
2: I didn't know Penny was, but that's interesting.
0: Yeah, they're both nude all the time.
2: I thought it was only Laurie.
0: Nah, both nude. Anyway, Max came home from staying with them for a weekend. The first thing she said to me was, Da has a tiny penis.
2: Brilliant.
0: Let's go to Kai.
2: That's an example of what not to do. Let's go to Kai. Kai, what do you want to talk about, Kai?
3: Yo, how's it going? Tonight I'm going ghost hunting with my brother, so I thought I'd just let you guys know.
2: Cool. Kai. So what's the dream ghost tonight? Like, is there a target in mind?
3: Maybe a nice one. I don't really want to get possessed, so maybe one who's not too angry, probably.
2: I recently got some night vision goggles, so this really interests me.
3: I actually got a night vision camera.
2: Yeah.
3: So I'm prepared. I'm ready to go.
2: Not to compare, but mine's a camera too. Kai, so where are you going to go to try and find ghosts?
3: Oh, I can't tell you that, you know.
0: Keep the spot secret.
3: It's a secret location, you know.
2: Okay, I get that. So how do you sense or how do you feel that there are ghosts around?
3: Well, you know, I've got a little bit of the scent. I can kind of just feel it.
2: Whoa.
3: But not only that, we've got a couple devices up in here. Because, you know, I've always heard on
2: devices.
3: The bit of ghosts are real, ghosts are not. So I thought, you know what? There's only one way to find out. So I'm going to settle it myself.
2: Hunt them down.
3: And I've got a little couple
4: devices here. We're going to go find out.
2: The world owes you a thanks, Kai. Find out for us. Have you ever found one before, Kai? Have you ever found one?
4: I never have, but, you know, there's always a first for everything, so.
2: Bloody oath, mate. Hey, Godspeed.
0: Good on you, Kai.
2: Hey, mate, we'll touch base on Monday.
4: All right, we will.
2: Great.
0: Not sure we will.
2: Yeah, come on.
0: I'm not sure we will. I also...
2: We're gonna tease that all weekend.
0: Do you think it's a good thing or a bad thing that their caller called up and said, I have night vision goggles and I'm going to go ghost hunting, and you were like, great, me too.
2: Yeah. Tragic.
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12: Good evening, I'm Olivia Hicks. Child safety reforms have taken centre stage at today's Attorneys General meeting in Darwin. A national working with children check system is among proposals to stop offenders from moving state to state. Federal Attorney General Michelle Rowland has told the ABC they're committed to strengthening protections.
13: So we have made substantial progress as a Commonwealth, working together with the states and territories to achieve meaningful reform in this area. We now have provisions for banned in one, banned in all.
12: Police have charged a 19-year-old man twice in the one night after he was allegedly detected driving a defective and suspended vehicle in Lauderdale and then again in Dulcott just hours later. Officers were conducting patrols in Lauderdale at around 7pm last night when they allegedly located the defective Ford Falcon, with registration checks confirming it was subject to a previous major defect notice. The driver was arrested for breaching bail and was charged with several offences. About 3.5 hours later, police say they again detected the same driver behind the wheel of the white Ford Falcon in the Dulcott area after receiving reports of vehicles hooning. He was arrested again, charged with further offences and will appear in court. Overseas briefly, and US President Donald Trump says a proposed agreement has been reached that would see Hamas gradually disarm as part of a plan to end the war in Gaza. Israel is yet to formally agree to the proposal. Australia is set for a warmer and drier start to spring. As El Nino continues to take hold, it'll push temps above average between August and October. The Bureau's Paul Fokemut says it's after July packed some unseasonable conditions.
14: July has brought warmer than average days and nights. Some locations in the Alpine regions had their warmest July temperatures on record, including Falls Creek, reaching 13 degrees on the 19th of July. This is more than 3 degrees warmer than the previous July record set in 1992.
12: And Tasmania's Department of Health is seeking expressions of interest for the future use of a hospital wing in the state's northeast. Health Minister Bridget Archer says the government is seeking a complementary service to be delivered in the James Scott wing of the North Eastern Soldiers Memorial Hospital at Scottsdale. She says it would be suitable for youth services or an allied health expansion.
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12: Turning to your sport now, and Tyson Stengel has thanked Geelong after confirming he has cut ties with the club. The Premiership player has been on personal leave and has not played a game at AFL level this season. He had 3 years left on his contract. Meantime, Damien Hardwick says the club is moving on from an on-field spat involving Christian Petrarca. Suns youngster Leo Lombard was spotted yelling at track during last weekend's Carlton match, but the Gold Coast coach says it's all love.
16: Every now and then there's going to be a blow-up on the field, and what people have got to realise is they see one snippet of blow-up, they don't see the 99% that we see every day of how much work those two do together and, you know, how much better player Leo has become because of track and vice versa.
12: And the Tasmania Jack Jumpers have announced Jed Richardson as a new development player for the upcoming NBL season. Initially on a pathway to the AFL, COVID saw the 22-year-old shoot hoops in the front yard, making the call in 2024 to pick just one sport. And luckily for the Jackies, he chose basketball. He comes to the squad fresh from playing for the Northside Wizards in the NBL 1 this past season. I'm Olivia Hicks. That's the latest now from the newsroom.
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17: Looking to South Launceston now, Wellington Street has some slow-moving traffic in both directions on approach to both Howick Street and Pipeworks Road. Otherwise, over in Newstead, there's some southbound traffic on Elphin Road on approach to Penquit Road. For children, fighting cancer is one thing, fighting adult treatments is another. Donate to the Children's Cancer Foundation to help fund gentler, kinder treatments for children. It's Mia, more traffic soon on Chilli, home of the hottest hits.
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18: It is getting to a low of 0 overnight in Lonnie tonight. For tomorrow, a late shower, top of 14. Scottsdale tomorrow can expect a possible shower there, reaching a high of 12. St Helens tonight, dropping to 3 degrees with a mostly sunny day ahead tomorrow.

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1: I hope you're having a wonderful drive home.
2: All right, Australia.
1: The final gig, I'm ready.
2: You're on tenderhook. So just to update you, yes, Will is going on his first ever national DJ tour. It kicks off Monday night where you are DJing an under 14 girls soccer training. It was just mentioned to me during the song by Mark the Man Daniel, our audio producer. I've been underselling it. You are the headline act at an under 14 girls soccer training.
1: The expression headline act only works if there's another act. Like, is there another act?
2: I could juggle before you. I've actually been practicing my juggling. I've got balls and everything, like pro balls. So would you like that?
1: Well, if I'm going to be the headline, there's going to have to be someone before me.
2: I'll juggle.
1: If that's what has to happen. Otherwise, you can book someone else, find an act to go before.
2: Way too late. I'll juggle.
1: I'm sure someone will want to DJ on a Monday night in the middle of nowhere for an under 14.
2: I just offered you my juggling, mate. I'm juggling. Okay. Now, Wednesday, I said...
1: I feel like I touched a nerve there.
2: You did. My juggling's really good.
1: All right.
2: It's weird you haven't said, hey, mate, can you show me your juggling? Because I've been working really hard.
1: I didn't know that you'd been working on your juggling.
2: Well, now you know.
1: Okay.
2: Okay. Sorry, now...
1: Hey, mate, can you show me your juggling?
2: Love to. On Monday.
1: Okay.
2: Okay. Now, I know that...
1: What just happened?
2: What? What's everyone talking about? Now.
1: Yeah.
2: Wednesday, we had a cancellation. A team meeting. Hump day team meeting.
1: Hump day team meeting. Yes, because my other gig got cancelled.
2: Yes. Now, I had to work bloody hard. I told you I had irons in fire, but I wanted the right gig for you.
1: Yeah.
2: Okay? Because let's be honest, we got soccer training on Monday... We've got the club gig, huge club gig in Townsville.
1: Yes.
2: Club 237, if you're in Townsville.
1: That's on Friday.
2: That's on Saturday.
1: Sorry, Saturday.
2: Saturday.
1: That's on Saturday.
2: So get to Townsville, by the way, guys. It's going to be huge, once in a lifetime.
1: Yeah.
2: Snake pit there, Club 237.
1: So pumped.
2: And I was thinking to myself, I need a variation for Wednesday. What's going to be our big hit on Wednesday before our massive club gig? And Wilbur, you'll be very excited to announce that on Wednesday morning... At 6:15 in the morning, you, my friend, will be DJing the Coffee Rush at the cafe around the corner from the station. Because I know when I get my coffee at 6 in the morning, what I really want to be hearing is a DJ. Loud.
1: 6:15.
2: 6:15.
1: Which cafe?
2: It's around the corner. We were there. Twice this week.
1: That cafe?
2: Yeah, I did the deal when we went down there.
1: Oh, is that what you were doing?
2: That's what I'm doing. I'm doing deals while you're having your brekkie.
1: It's 6:15.
2: Yeah, because that's peak, and I need you.
1: That's not peak. I used to be a barista. That's not peak. They're probably just getting us in there before we start annoying people when it actually becomes busy.
2: Might have been a little bit of that.
1: So how long am I doing it for? Don't say less than an hour. I'll be really annoyed.
2: Okay, I won't say anything then. I think you're on from 6:15 to 6:45. And then they've been pretty clear about get out, leave. And stop playing loud music and badgering my
1: Great.
2: Club. No, it's going to be awesome, mate. It's going to be unreal.
1: So the national tour next week. Number one, under 14 soccer training, Monday night. Yeah. Number two.
2: Headline act there, mate.
1: Yeah. Number two.
2: Yes.
1: 6:15 at a cafe.
2: Yes.
1: AM.
2: By the way, free coffees for everyone. I negotiated that.
1: Number three.
2: Yep.
1: A gig in Darwin.
2: Townsville.
1: On Saturday.
2: Townsville. Yeah.
1: Club 237.
2: Yep.
1: In the snake pit.
2: Oh, yeah.
1: Okay, I'm excited about one of them.
2: Don't say which one.
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0: It's Will and Woody. I hope you're having a great drive home, Woods.
1: I think we're all going to face the same dilemma at our local cafe maybe tomorrow. Definitely at some stage this weekend, we are all going to face this dilemma.
0: Yep.
1: Are you going to go to a cafe tomorrow?
0: No. Nah.
1: All right. Well,
0: too
1: that
0: expensive.
1: Doesn't help me at all.
0: Too expensive.
1: Too expensive.
0: Yeah, no. You know me. I go to the cafe, I buy the shop.
1: That's true.
0: I buy the shop. The accountant pulled me up. I had to budget recently.
1: One of the big issues was
0: every time you go to a cafe, you spend $50. So I can't do it.
1: Fair enough.
0: So it's a sometimes food.
1: Yeah, sure.
0: So it's not weekends.
1: You keep using the Will and Woody card at our cafe business meetings,
0: couple times,
1: by the way.
0: Accidentally.
1: I mean to talk to you about that.
0: Yeah.
1: Because you on your way out, you go, mate, I'll put it on the company card.
0: Yeah.
1: And then you get four cookies. You get two bits of cake. It's like, dude, what are you doing?
0: What do you mean? Well, I bought... Burgers last night in the Will and Woody.
1: Yeah, no, I meant to talk to you about that as well. I think it was we're all going to our own devices, and it was like, sweet, everyone's buying their own burger. Big Pants over here goes, guys, I've got your burgers. I've got your burgers.
0: That's a good feeling.
2: Anyway,
0: it's a good feeling. I like being.
1: I'm glad you enjoy spending my money. I like being Big Papa. Be Big Papa by yourself with your own credit card. Anyway,
0: you spent $7,000 on a prop from a movie.
1: That is
0: which we don't use.
1: That is totally fair enough.
0: Thank you.
1: And I'll have that forever and a day. Keep spending, baby. Keep spending. No, back on the cafe. Listen, so cafes don't have many toilets.
0: Traditionally,
1: obviously, it's totally understandable. Generally speaking, some cafes will just have one toilet.
0: Yeah.
1: Other cafes might have one male, one female toilet, right?
0: Yeah.
1: Totally fine.
0: Most of them have got like a shocking setup where you've got to go and get a key.
1: Oh, that's...
0: And you've got it, and it's on a spatula so everyone knows that you're going to go and do a poo.
1: Do you try and
0: you've
1: got
0: to walk through the whole
1: cafe. Do you try and put it in your
0: it?
1: Pockets when you do it? Like,
0: I'll put it under my shirt. You try... Yes. In short, I do.
1: Okay.
0: Why don't they just give you like a nondescript, or just like give them a little wink?
1: They want you
0: put
1: to
0: put it on
1: be,
0: a code. Hey, mate, the code, it's a padlock. It's out the back. Yeah. 5321. No one knows.
1: They want you to be embarrassed.
0: Here's a novelty-sized key covered in sparkles.
1: They want you to be embarrassed so you don't use their toilet.
0: Is that right?
1: That's the whole bit, man. Anyway, my dilemma is when you go to the single toilet in a cafe, and this happened to me twice this week, when you go to the single bathroom and it's being used.
0: Yeah.
1: Because sometimes I'm like, oh, this person's going to be embarrassed when they find out I've been waiting for them because they've potentially been in there for a while.
0: Mm.
1: Okay, so I stand there and I start feeling awkward. Do you feel awkward in that scenario where you're like, they're going to feel bad that they've held me up?
0: No. Nah.
1: Okay, weird. Does anyone else, do you feel weird about that, Tom?
3: Yeah, 1,000,000,000%.
1: Okay, so then sometimes
0: there's one toilet in a cafe. There's lots of people in the cafe. You're going to be holding people up. It comes with the territory.
1: Yeah, but people...
0: There's no sense of like... Which, that's insane.
1: I found that when people walk out and they see you waiting there, I get apologized. They go, oh, I'm so sorry. And I'm always like, it's fine. It's totally fine.
0: Exactly.
1: But it's an awkward exchange,
0: that's
1: right?
0: That's their thing to worry about.
1: But you're never trying to help those people.
3: You never want to know someone's done a poo or is doing a poo and you don't want people to think that you're doing a poo.
0: But I think,
1: I
0: agree with that. But when it comes to cafe toilets, assume at all times someone is doing a poo. That's why you're there. They serve coffee.
1: Yeah, no,
0: if
1: I get
0: you
1: that.
0: Serve,
1: yeah, yeah.
0: If you
1: again,
0: serve
1: you
0: a diuretic as powerful as coffee,
1: yes.
0: Just assume that when the toilet door's closed, the toilet is being used for its full extent.
1: You have an amazing confidence. For most people, they still like living under this guise of like, maybe I wasn't. Anyway.
0: Yeah.
1: In that situation where you're waiting for the toilet, do you think the right thing to do is to rattle the door?
0: I always knock.
1: Do you knock? You
0: always.
1: Knock?
0: Yes.
1: Well, so I'm on Will's side now, though,
0: always.
1: because the two occasions this week, I was waiting, and the person was clearly done with the toilet and then was doing something in the sink. They were splashing around. They might have been redoing their hair, and then they were mortified when they saw that I was waiting for them. I think it actually would have helped them if I knocked on the door or rattled the door.
0: Yeah.
1: And then they would have rushed a little bit.
0: I saw it was a pretty young woman that came out who looked like she cared a bit about her appearance. Is that the one?
1: I saw her and she was mortified when she walked out because she held me up for ages.
0: Yes, yes, yes. Was it stinky when you got in there? Yes.
1: Well, no,
0: it was. Say no more.
1: But there was a lot of air freshener being like too much air freshener was used. And
0: she released the hounds.
1: So, you know, can I ask the women out here? So, girls, would you prefer me to rattle the door so you know that someone's waiting?
2: Yeah, I actually am a door rattler.
1: Okay.
2: Every time I go to the toilet, I'm like, just so you know I'm here. I just give a little shake.
0: Yeah, I'm exactly the same as Neil.
1: Okay, you got it.
0: And also, because when you're on the other side, when you're in there,
1: mm-hmm.
0: I also have a weird sense of like, wait as long as you want.
1: Yeah.
0: Yeah.
1: You're a different beast.
0: Like, I'm not deliberately going slow, but I'm also just like, cool, I know someone's there, but all's fair in love and war in a cafe toilet, and I got to do what I got to do.
1: So what if there's three or four people waiting for you, though, when you half the cafe then is just like that guy in there?
0: Salute them on the way out. Thanks for waiting, everyone.
1: Joe, do you want a door rattle?
4: No, because I'm already anxious enough. I'm like, yeah.
0: It is rattling. Depending on the door
4: rattle. That's what it is.
0: There's also degrees. I was going to say, there's degrees of door rattling.
1: Just a little.
0: Some people rattle like, and you feel as if it's the SWAT rocking up with a battery ram.
1: Too much.
0: That's a lot.
1: Too much.
0: That's a lot.
1: And then should you look the person in the eyes when they walk out, or should you look at the ground?
4: Ground every time. Yeah,
1: I try to ground. And sometimes I just give them my back.
0: Give them your back.
1: Yeah, I don't want to look at them.
0: That looks like you're scolding them.
1: Just,
0: that's like.
1: No, just get out of here.
0: I can't even look at you.
1: I haven't seen you. Get out.
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16: There's patchy delays both ways on the West Tamar Highway, particularly for those travelling through Riverside. And over on Goderick Street in Invermay, traffic is slowing both ways on approach to Forster Street. Looking to Kings Meadows now, Hobart Road is busy both ways at Risley Street. 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I'm Mia, and that's the latest traffic on Chilli, home of the hottest hits.
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0: We're going to get out of here, guys. Thanks so much for joining us. It's a Friday.
1: Yes.
0: So go and have a great weekend.
1: Yes.
0: Yes.
1: Enjoy yourself.
0: Yes.
1: Enjoy the freedom if you can get it.
0: Yes.
1: Don't go too hard.
2: Why not?
1: The good point, responsibly go hard as you like. I said responsibly. And I wasn't referring to anything other than going hard with funness. Well said. any notes from the show, Will?
0: No notes, mate. Oh, future question for you and for everyone else listening. Do you think in the future we can play Can You Hear It for two spots? And then play Flippin' Fridays and just flip a coin for half an hour after that.
1: I mean, if you're asking
0: for Fridays going forward.
1: If you're asking me, you know I love the idea of it because, geez, our Fridays are starting to look real easy. We're cracking cans, we're flipping coins.
0: Is that not enough work for you, Joe? Where do you sit?
3: I don't know if it's a smart decision on a contract year.
1: Okay. All right.
0: Yeah, well, brought the contract into it. My God.
1: This is awful.
3: Personally, but we could trial it for a couple of weeks.
1: I like trial. I'll take it. Well, I'm thinking a month. Month of trial. Just
3: weeks. Two weeks, maybe?
0: I was joking, by the way. I don't think we can.
1: I'm joking too.
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28: Hey, welcome to the Smallsy Show. Another week down, another Friday night. How is everyone feeling? Are we ready for the weekend?
1: Always.
28: Oh, tell you what, I need this weekend. You know, you have those weeks where you just like, I just need this week to be over. Thank God this week is...
1: Oh, it's a tough life, isn't it?
28: It really is. Hey, you know what, though? Fun show locked in for a Friday night. He was the star of Devil Wears Prada 2. He played the love interest opposite Anne Hathaway. Patrick Bramall's back on the show. This time he's bringing his wife along, Harriet Dyer, their third and final season of their iconic show, Colin from Accounts. That came out this week.
1: Yeah.
28: They're going to be dropping by the show. Plus, speaking of TV shows, have you ever wanted to star in a TV show? Because tonight, I've got your ticket to Hollywood. I don't want to call it too soon, but someone listening right now could be starring in one of Netflix's most successful series, is on the hunt for some extras. I'll tell you how you can be part of it coming up. Smallsy Show starts right now.

0: Friday night, Smallsy Show is on. Hey, coming up in just a couple minutes, tonight's guests, they star in Colin from Accounts, third and final season. It's out right now, or the first couple of episodes are out on Binge. Quick update, if you don't know, Colin from Accounts, Colin is the dog.
1: Yes. Colin's not coming into the studio, just to clarify.
0: No, I think Colin, I'll have to ask where Colin is. Colin could have passed away. How many dogs do you reckon they had for this show?
1: Ooh.
0: Because the show, it's three seasons now. And also, two dogs don't always...
1: Maybe the dog grew with them.
0: Maybe they did. Patrick Brammel, Harriet Dyer, the two stars, husband and wife, they join us next here on The Smallsy Show.
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0: 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We know local news matters to you.
1: Good morning, I'm Ebony Ablett. The smelter could have been profitable if Sanjeev Gupta hadn't stripped down more than $190 million. An investigation's underway into the cause of a caravan fire on the Midland Highway.
0: Delivering the local stories from the local voices that just simply can't get anywhere else.
1: Northern Western Council is investigating what it believes to be illegal election signage. Soon, a trip to Grilled may not mean a drive down the highway, but a duck into Launceston.
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0: cons you've ever been to. Will and Woody keeping you up.
1: And right now, it'd be lovely if one of you guys won $10,000 if you can tell the difference between beer and soft drink just by the sound of the can opening. Can you hear it? Can you hear it?
2: Can you hear it? Horrific display of Can You Hear It before the song there. A lot of people should be embarrassed. And we just said, like obviously we want anyone to have a go at this. We want people to play. But
1: yep,
2: you've got to truly believe that you can hear a difference. We don't want people coming on here and just going, having a 50-50 guess. We may as well just be flipping a coin. No one wants to hear that, right?
1: Flip a coin Fridays.
2: Bloody hell, it does sound good.
1: Just came to me.
2: We'll think, okay.
1: We'll have a chat about
2: it. Seriously, think about that because that's a bit of fun.
1: You like the sound of that? Flip a coin Friday.
3: I hate the sound of that.
1: Yeah.
2: Right. Okay, let's go to Sarah here. Sarah, you think you can actually hear a difference between beer and soft drink?
4: I feel like I do. I hear it on the radio on the way home from work every day, and right. Okay. I always get it. So.
1: Good pedigree. Good pedigree.
4: Touching wood.
2: Touch all the wood. Touch all the wood. Here we go. First can, Sarah.
1: Touching wood.
2: For luck.
4: Soft drink?
2: Oh, no. Sorry, Sarah.
1: Bad luck, mate.
2: It was a

0: beer. That was a beer.
1: Let's go. Let's
2: go.
1: It's
2: a lot harder.
3: Wait, sorry, we haven't got time for it. No time for excuses. No time. We've got to move on. It's the quick and the dead. Gabriel.
4: Yes. Hi, how are you?
3: One of the great fade. That was a real fall in a cliff. Fall in a deep dive. It was a fall in a sinkhole fade out. It was beautiful.
4: Hello?
3: Gabriel, are you there?
4: Hi, can you hear me?
3: Wait, can you hear me?
4: Yes.
3: Gabriel, can you hear me?
4: Yes.
3: Have you got me there, Gabriel?
4: Yeah. Hi, guys. How are you?
3: Beautiful.
0: We're outstanding, Gabriel. All right, you ready for your first can?
4: Yes.
0: Here we go, Gabe. Here we go.
3: I'm in an annoying mood.
0: I can tell.
3: I'm sorry.
0: We can all tell.
3: Sorry.
0: We can all tell.
3: Happened.
0: It's Friday. Just relax. Sorry, Gabe, we're fighting. Can one for you, my friend.
4: Soft drink.
0: Oh God.
3: I'm glad we stuck around for it.
0: Gabe, that's incorrect.
3: Hey, Gabe.
0: Incorrect.
3: Gabe.
4: Hey.
3: Are you there? Can you just tell us briefly about what you did with your day in a couple of sentences?
4: Pardon?
3: What did you do with your day? Just give me a sentence. What happened to you?
0: Guys, now come on. That's not fair. No, that's not fair. You can't set him up like that. You can't set him up like that. You can't. Gabe, sounds like you had a lovely night.
3: I regret nothing.
0: All right, let's go to Rebecca here. Rebecca, I don't think in Can You Hear It history we have ever had the entire game without one person getting a correct can, but we are really staring down the barrel of that right now. Do you want to just pass? Do we just move on to Jessica, or can you hear a difference?
5: I can hear a difference. Oh, my God.
0: All right, here we go. Can one, Beck.
5: Oh, soft drink.
0: Oh, Rebecca.
3: Jesus.
0: Rebecca.
3: What's going on?
0: This is
3: a coup. You're sending in these crumpets deliberately. You are. You love a loss.
6: We asked the same questions you guys do. You think you're going to do well? And everyone said yes, and they sound so confident.
3: Of course they say yes, because they want to get on the air.
6: I have confidence in them.
0: That's a fair point.
3: Bad producing, as far as I'm concerned.
0: I'm almost willing to just like wave the white flag and move on at this point, because we're just wasting cans, Will. We're just wasting cans.
3: Nothing worse than wasted cans.
0: Exactly. Do we want to go to Jess, or we just want to move on? Because we're right off Australia. I'd love to finish with a nice taste in my mouth. Jess, can you do it? Can you do it, Jess?
5: I hope so.
0: I hope so. Jess, can you... What do you think the difference between beer and soft drink is?
3: Yeah, this is good.
5: I'm not
3: going to
5: give my...
3: No, Jess, this is your audition question. Like, you've got to get through this question to crack the can. What do you think the difference is?
5: The soft drink has a different... It's more like a... I don't know.
0: I'm convinced, Jess. Let's go. Here we go. Can one for you, Jess. Let's do it.
5: Yeah.
3: It'll be back next week.
0: It was such a convincing answer.
3: It'll be back next week. Between the two. It's Will and Woody.
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0: 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It's Will and Woody keeping you up.
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3: Hey, Jax.
4: Hi, guys. How are you?
3: Good. Make us feel good.
4: I will. Mine's a bit of a warm and fuzzy one. So I was at a cafe not long ago, and I got up and paid the bill with my phone, and I left my wallet behind because I forgot that I had it. So the waiter ran down the street after me and gave me my wallet. So I had to return the gesture, and I gave him some money to buy lunch. So
2: Oh, that's lovely. And Jackie, you can have a $500 Chemist Warehouse voucher. Congratulations.
4: Yeah, woohoo! You guys are the best.
2: Did you? I don't know if this is just crazy, but did you think about kissing him in that moment? It just feels like a scene from like a romance movie. Did you think about kissing him?
4: No, I'm happily married with three children.
2: Yeah. Well, there you go.
4: I didn't think about that.
2: Yeah, there you go.
5: That'll do it.
2: Good decision, Jackie. Great stuff. Enjoy your shopping at Chemist Warehouse. Have a great weekend, everyone.
3: Yeah.
2: So have a lovely weekend.
3: Have the best weekend.
2: And I'll see you on Monday. Yeah.
3: That's my final day. That's it for me.
2: Bloody hell.
3: Thank God. No, I'm joking.
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1: Okay, question to you, Nick.
2: Go on.
1: If you're nipping into the shops, you're doing a quick running and you're like, cool, I've got to grab that before I get home. Yep. Dinner's on the stove or whatever and I need to rush and grab
2: it. Is it that sense of you've been instructed to get a specific thing?
1: No, I'll ask you. Okay. If you were going in the supermarket, Nick, where would you find baking paper?
2: Well, let me just say my footpath.
1: Yep.
2: Lolly aisle, I'd check first just to make sure because I feel like there's a lot of hidden treats in there.
1: Okay, so we're already off course.
2: With an armful of Mars bars, I've now forgotten what I was originally there for.
0: It's Nick and Marcus for breakfast on Chilli. 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
3: 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When I was 19, a doctor told me my kidneys were failing and that I'd eventually need dialysis or a kidney transplant. 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
3: 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My name's Kelly, and I'm a proud Kaurna, Noongar and Ngarrindjeri woman from South Australia, and a mother of four. When I was 19, a doctor told me my kidneys were failing and that I'd eventually need dialysis or a kidney transplant. 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With just 30% kidney function, I found myself relying on dialysis to stay alive. 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
0: 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Now.
5: Hi, I'm Phoebe Humphrey. We'll start with some controversy in the velodrome at the Commonwealth Games. Two Aussie cyclists have been disqualified from the women's individual pursuit due to equipment violations. Sophie Edwards was wearing an unauthorised helmet while Felicity Wilson-Haffenden was disqualified due to taping, which was ruled as a morphological change. But Australia's Georgia Baker picked up her second gold of the Games in the 10K scratch race, while our men swept the podium in the 4km pursuit. Isaac Beecroft won gold in the 10K race. Walk. Gina Rinehart is threatening to launch legal action against the ABC over a TV skit. The mining billionaire says the skit that aired in an episode of Race Around the World poses a serious risk to her. Rinehart's company is calling for the public broadcaster to apologise and pull the episode. Donald Trump has been asked about the status of talks with Iran. The US president speaking at a cabinet meeting at Camp David, claiming Tehran break their word too often.
6: As an example, we'll talk about nuclear. And we'll be in there talking about nuclear for 7 hours. I say, why do you need 7? You can take 10 minutes. And they'll go out and they'll say, we never discuss nuclear. All they do is make me angry.
5: And all HSBC bank branches will close in Australia after nearly 40 years. The banking giant has announced it will close in the country following a sale to US company Blackstone. The deal, valued at around $36 billion, is tipped to be finalised in the first half of next year. The bank says customers don't need to take any action right now.
0: Introducing a new beef stroganoff pie from Banjo's Bakery Cafe. Rich, hearty, creamy, and wrapped in Banjo's famous golden flaky pastry. Banjo's Stroganoff Pie. Are you stroganoff? Chili. Your sport now.
5: Flag favourites Fremantle have sealed a top two finish after beating the Bulldogs by 37 points at Optus Stadium. The 78-41 win not only means they can seal their second minor premiership next week, but also locks in a finals doubles chance. Coach Justin Longmuir says the Doggies didn't make it easy.
7: Thought they threw something different at us. Sort of understood that that's the way they're probably defending a little bit more now. And they get numbers back and they hold their numbers and low scoring, and they forced us to hang in there.
5: The Saints and Swans kick off today's games.
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8: Top of 14 in Launceston expected today with a cloudy day. Areas of frost and late showers there expected. Medium chance. Most likely late this morning. Sunday, possible showers top of 15. And Monday, possible thunderstorms for top of 13. Scottsdale weather top of 12 with partly cloudy. cloudy day and possible showers expected. Snow falling above 1,500 metres. Sunday, possible showers top of 13. And Monday, possible thunderstorms top of 12. As for St Helens, there's a top of 15 on the way. Partly cloudy day. Areas of frost in the morning, mainly above the higher ground. Sunday, mostly sunny. Top of 16. And Monday, possible thunderstorms top of 14. For all your news, sports and weather, head to chillyfm.com.au.
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1: 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Thanks to Launceston Floor World, Merino Street, Kings Meadows. 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
18: Hi, I'm Phoebe Humphrey. Day 8 of the Commonwealth Games saw some Aussie gold in the track, cycling and athletics track. Sally Pearson with the update.
19: In the track cycling, Georgia Baker takes gold in the women's scratch race. Oliver Bledden and Connor Leahy go 1-2 in the men's individual pursuit. Lee Hoffman grabs silver in the Kieran and Blake Agnoletto strikes gold in the elimination race. And on the athletics track, Isaac Beecroft powers to gold in the 10,000 metre walk. And in the T54 1500, Eliza Old Connell adds another Commonwealth medal, bronze, with Sarah Billings also bronze in the women's 800 metres.
18: But it wasn't without controversy. Aussie cyclists Sophie Edwards and Felicity Wilson-Haffenden were disqualified from the individual pursuit due to uniform and equipment violations. Gina Rinehart is suing the ABC, not happy with a satirical skit. It follows the broadcasting of an episode of Race Around the World, which included an act of sexualised violence. The states have agreed to major changes to working with children checks. It means those who have committed serious offences like murder or sexual assault will automatically be banned from holding one, no matter what jurisdiction they're from. It follows a meeting of the Attorney Generals in Darwin. An opposition against FIFA's investment plan has grown as the Asian Football Confederation has become the latest football body to reject it. It follows all 55 member nations electing to boycott any further FIFA-run tournaments, including the World Cup, during a meeting held by UEFA.
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18: Luke Beveridge says it was a disappointing result in the West after going down to flag favourites Frio by 37 points. The Dockers kicked 7 goals to the Doggies 1 in the second half to walk out 78-41 point winners and seal a top 2 finish.
5: We didn't execute well enough. Times in the game when in there from a scoreboard perspective we had momentum opportunities, we fumbled the ball or we mucked up, we fueled Fremantle's game.
18: And Rowan Marshall returns for the Saints in today's clash against Sydney at Marvel Stadium after missing last week with a back complaint.
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8: Top of 14 in Launceston expected today with a cloudy day, areas of frost and late showers there expected. Medium chance, most likely late this morning. Sunday, possible showers, top of 15, and Monday, possible thunderstorms for top of 13. Scottsdale weather, top of 12 with a partly cloudy day and possible showers expected. Snow falling above 1,500 metres. Sunday, possible showers, top of 13, and Monday, possible thunderstorms, top of 12. As for St Helens, there's a top of 15 on the way, partly cloudy day, areas of frost in the morning, mainly above the higher ground. Sunday, mostly sunny, top of 16, and Monday, possible thunderstorms, top of 14. For all your news, sports and weather, head to chillyfm.com.au.
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11: Be not working hard. Yeah, right, picture that with a Kodak. Or better yet, go to Times Square, take a picture of me with a Kodak. Took my life from negative to positive, I just want y'all to know that. And tonight, let's enjoy life.

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8: Hi, I'm Phoebe Humphrey. Australia's fastest man has missed out on a podium finish in the 200-metre final at the Commonwealth Games. Lachie Kennedy finished sixth in this morning's final after claiming silver in the 100-metre event earlier this week. He ran a time of 20.41 seconds in the 200. Tori Lewis also finishing sixth in the women's 200-metre final. Earlier, Isaac Beecroft claimed gold in the 10K race walk.
9: I'm pretty stoked. Knew it was going to be a tough race as soon as Declan hit the front at the start. You know, when he does that, he means business. And he certainly took it to us, but happy to hold on there.
8: Audio there on 7. A wage boost for Australian aged care nurses today. The award wage rise means since 2022, the most common level of registered nurses have seen their pay go up by more than 36 grand a year. Around 60,000 migrants have crossed from Morocco to Spain's Ceuta in the past 24 hours amid an ongoing border crisis. At least 57 people have died while trying to make the crossing. Spain's PM has slammed the border breach as a violation of Spain's territorial integrity. And police in Arizona have released the ransom notes sent by Nancy Guthrie's kidnappers. Authorities hope the move will spark a breakthrough 6 months on from the 84-year-old's disappearance. One note was addressed to Nancy's daughter, Aussie-born US Today Show host Savannah Guthrie. The note demanding millions in cryptocurrency from the Guthrie family.
0: Introducing a new beef stroganoff pie from Banjo's Bakery Cafe. Rich, hearty, creamy and wrapped in Banjo's famous golden flaky pastry. Banjo's Stroganoff Pie. Are you stroganoff? Chilli.
10: Your sport now.
8: The Dockers have all but secured the AFL Minor Premiership after last night's 37-point win over the Bulldogs at Optus Stadium. The flag favourites continued their undefeated run at home this year, kicking 7-1 in the second half to walk out 78-41 winners. Coach Justin Longmuir issuing a warning to teams that try to copy the Doggies' defensive approach heading into finals.
11: Well, good luck. Good luck. Like, I think it's probably more circumstantial for them and, I don't think we'll face that sort of look in the finals.
8: Saturday action kicks off today between the Saints and Swans at Marvel Stadium.
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13: Top of 14 in Launceston expected today with a cloudy day. Areas of frost and late showers there expected. Medium chance, most likely late this morning. Sunday, possible showers, top of 15. And Monday, possible thunderstorms, the top of 13. Scottsdale weather, top of 12 with a partly cloudy day and possible showers expected. Snow falling above 1,500 metres. Sunday, possible showers, top of 13. And Monday, possible thunderstorms, top of 12. As for St Helens, there's a top of 15 on the way, partly cloudy day, areas of frost in the morning, mainly above the higher ground. Sunday, mostly sunny, top of 16, and Monday, possible thunderstorms, top of 14. For all your news, sports and weather, head to chillyfm.com.au.
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2: Hi, I'm Phoebe Humphrey. More medals won for Australia on day 8 of the Commonwealth Games in Glasgow. Sally Pearson with the update.
3: Australia's flag bearer Nina Kennedy has finished her pole vault final in second position behind New Zealand's Eliza McCartney. Layla Sharp and Isla Kowalczyk finished second and third in the T38 long jump final. Sarah Carley finished in sixth position in the women's 400 metre hurdles. 100 metre silver medalist Lockie Kennedy was sixth in the 200 metre final, and Tori Lewis finished in sixth also. And over in the judo, Josh Katz took home the silver medal in the 60-kilogram category.
2: Aussie kids are still finding their way around the under-16 social media ban. Nearly half of those aged 10 to 15 still have social media accounts. Data from the eSafety Commissioner finding more than a third have been able to use a fake date of birth to bypass the ban. PM Anthony Albanese is in talks about securing super-powered AI models. The Australian government is negotiating with the US about gaining early access to the advanced tech that would be used for government agencies and banks. The internationally owned operator behind the train to Brisbane Airport is suing the Queensland government. AirTrain is claiming a loss of millions of dollars in revenue for when it was part of the 50 cent fare trial. It's taking the state's government to Supreme Court. And Gina Rinehart is threatening to launch legal action against the ABC over a TV skit. The mining billionaire says the skit that aired in an episode of Race Around the World poses a serious risk to her.
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2: Fremantle have continued their undefeated run on home soil this morning, downing the Bulldogs by 37 points at Optus Stadium. The 78-41 point result means the Dockers have sealed a top two finish and a finals doubles chance. But the Doggies didn't make it easy. Coach Luke Beveridge says they travelled to Perth with every intention to win.
4: So it's a disappointing night. You're not going to win too many games, 41 points and below 40 entries, and we didn't plan to play that way.
2: St Kilda in Sydney kick off today's AFL action at Marvel Stadium.
1: 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Explore Snowy River Launceston's full range at 6 Gaddy Street, Western Junction. Less than a kilometre from the airport. Chile's three-day forecast.
5: Top of 14 in Launceston expected today with a cloudy day. Areas of frost and late showers there expected. Medium chance. Most likely late this morning. Sunday, possible showers top of 15. And Monday, possible thunderstorms for top of 13. Scottsdale weather top of 12 with a partly cloudy day and possible showers expected. Snow falling above 1,500 metres. Sunday, possible showers top of 13. And Monday, possible thunderstorms top of 12. As for St Helens, there's a top of 15 on the way. Partly cloudy day, areas of frost in the morning, mainly above the higher ground. Sunday, mostly sunny, top of 16, and Monday, possible thunderstorms, top of 14. For all your news, sports and weather, head to chillyfm.com.au.
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0: Missing home, only know you love her when you let her go. And you let her go.
1: At Chilli, we know local news matters to you.
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